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1: Behold, the fear of the Lord, that is wisdom. 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
1: Women's soccer hosted its home opener against Northern Michigan on Thursday, resulting in a 0-0 draw. Cedarville finished with more shots on goal in the defensive-heavy game. The Yellow Jackets came back to beat Michigan Tech 3-0 on Saturday at home, where Saren Johnson scored twice in the second half. Men's soccer snapped their home winning streak with a 0-2 loss to McKendree this past week. They looked to bounce back at Marysville on Saturday, finishing with 11 shots, but ultimately fell 0-2 as they still search for their first win of this season. Women's volleyball went 1-4 on the weekend at the Grand Rapids Downtown Classic. Their win came against Slippery Rock in three sets, and senior Madeline Hensley led the attack with 12 kills. Men's and women's tennis both fell to Huntington on Saturday, the men losing 1-6 and the women falling 3-4. This week, women's golf will compete at the U Indy Fall Invitational, women's soccer will take on Findlay and Ohio Dominican, and men's soccer hosts Ohio Dominican and Ashland. Volleyball will look to bounce back against Hillsdale and Northwood, and tennis will travel to West Virginia State.
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1: Behold, the fear of the Lord, that is wisdom. 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Who do we listen to? Where do we go? We fear the Lord. We forsake folly. That's the way we find a joyful, abundant life.
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1: Women's soccer hosted its home opener against Northern Michigan on Thursday, resulting in a 0-0 draw. Cedarville finished with more shots on goal in the defensive-heavy game. The Yellow Jackets came back to beat Michigan Tech 3-0 on Saturday at home, where Seren Johnson scored twice in the second half. Men's soccer snapped their home winning streak with a 0-2 loss to McKendree this past week. They looked to bounce back at Marysville on Saturday, finishing with 11 shots, but ultimately fell 0-2 as they still search for their first win of this season. Women's volleyball went 1-4 on the weekend at the Grand Rapids Downtown Classic. Their win came against Slippery Rock in three sets, and senior Madeline Hensley led the attack with 12 kills. Men's and women's tennis both fell to Huntington on Saturday, the men losing 1-6 and the women falling 3-4. This week, women's golf will compete at the UIndy Fall Invitational, women's soccer will take on Findlay and Ohio Dominican, and men's soccer hosts Ohio Dominican and Ashland. Volleyball will look to bounce back against Hillsdale and Northwood, and tennis will travel to West Virginia State.
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1: Because he wants to tell the church again and again who Jesus is. 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
1: Women's soccer hosted its home opener against Northern Michigan on Thursday, resulting in a 0-0 draw. Cedarville finished with more shots on goal in the defensive-heavy game. The Yellow Jackets came back to beat Michigan Tech 3-0 on Saturday at home, where Saren Johnson scored twice in the second half. Men's soccer snapped their home winning streak with a 0-2 loss to McKendree this past week. They looked to bounce back at Marysville on Saturday, finishing with 11 shots, but ultimately fell 0-2 as they still search for their first win of this season. Women's volleyball went 1-4 on the weekend at the Grand Rapids Downtown Classic. Their win came against Slippery Rock in three

0: 3-4. This week, women's golf will compete at the UIndy Fall Invitational, women's soccer will take on Findlay and Ohio Dominican, and men's soccer hosts Ohio Dominican and Ashland. Volleyball will look to bounce back against Hillsdale and Northwood, and tennis will travel to West Virginia State.
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1: I've heard a lot of Christians sometimes talk about their Christian life, and maybe some of you are in this boat as well, where you say, well, things were really going well, and then this happened. Things were really going along nicely, and then suddenly I had this circumstance or that circumstance, or I made this decision, and now I just feel like I'm on this detour. Now I feel like I'm not in the middle of God's plan. And I'm here to tell you, listen, anything that has happened, God is using it and will use it for His glory. Everything. What's important is if you're walking with Him right now. There's nothing you can do, or there's nothing that can be done to you that can get you out of God's sovereign hand and plan. He's still sovereign over your lives.
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1: Women's soccer hosted its home opener against Northern Michigan on Thursday, resulting in a 0-0 draw. Cedarville finished with more shots on goal in the defensive-heavy game. The Yellow Jackets came back to beat Michigan Tech 3-0 on Saturday at home, where Seren Johnson scored twice in the second half. Men's soccer snapped their home winning streak with a 0-2 loss to McKendree this past week. They looked to bounce back at Marysville on Saturday, finishing with 11 shots, but ultimately fell 0-2 as they still search for their first win of this season. Women's volleyball went 1-4 on the weekend at the Grand Rapids Downtown Classic. Their win came against Slippery Rock in three

0: 3-4. This week, women's golf will compete at the UIndy Fall Invitational, women's soccer will take on Findlay and Ohio Dominican, and men's soccer hosts Ohio Dominican and Ashland. Volleyball will look to bounce back against Hillsdale and Northwood, and tennis will travel to West Virginia State.
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1: I've heard a lot of Christians sometimes talk about their Christian life, and maybe some of you are in this boat as well, where you say, well, things were really going well, and then this happened. Things were really going along nicely, and then suddenly I had this circumstance or that circumstance, or I made this decision, and now I just feel like I'm on this detour. Now I feel like I'm not in the middle of God's plan. And I'm here to tell you, listen, anything that has happened, God is using it and will use it for His glory. Everything. What's important is if you're walking with Him right now. There's nothing you can do, or there's nothing that can be done to you that can get you out of God's sovereign hand and plan. He's still sovereign over your lives.
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1: Women's soccer hosted its home opener against Northern Michigan on Thursday, resulting in a 0-0 draw. Cedarville finished with more shots on goal in the defensive-heavy game. The Yellow Jackets came back to beat Michigan Tech 3-0 on Saturday at home, where Seren Johnson scored twice in the second half. Men's soccer snapped their home winning streak with a 0-2 loss to McKendree this past week. They looked to bounce back at Marysville on Saturday, finishing with 11 shots, but ultimately fell 0-2 as they still search for their first win of this season. Women's volleyball went 1-4 on the weekend at the Grand Rapids Downtown Classic. Their win came against Slippery Rock in three sets, and senior Madeline Hensley led the attack with 12 kills. Men's and women's tennis both fell to Huntington on Saturday, the men losing 1-6 and the women falling 3-4. This week, women's golf will compete at the UIndy Fall Invitational, women's soccer will take on Findlay and Ohio Dominican, and men's soccer hosts Ohio Dominican and Ashland. Volleyball will look to bounce back against Hillsdale and Northwood, and tennis will travel to West Virginia State.
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it's good to be back. Chapel, the lake, friends, exams. Okay, maybe not everything. Welcome back, Jackets, from Resound Radio.

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1: I've heard a lot of Christians sometimes talk about their Christian life, and maybe some of you are in this boat as well, where you say, well, things were really going well, and then this happened. Things were really going along nicely, and then suddenly I had this circumstance or that circumstance, or I made this decision, and now I just feel like I'm on this detour. Now I feel like I'm not in the middle of God's plan. And I'm here to tell you, listen, anything that has happened, God is using it and will use it for His glory. Everything. What's important is if you're walking with Him right now. There's nothing you can do, or there's nothing that can be done to you that can get you out of God's sovereign hand and plan. He's still sovereign over your lives.
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1: Women's soccer hosted its home opener against Northern Michigan on Thursday, resulting in a 0-0 draw. Cedarville finished with more shots on goal in the defensive-heavy game. The Yellow Jackets came back to beat Michigan Tech 3-0 on Saturday at home, where Seren Johnson scored twice in the second half. Men's soccer snapped their home winning streak with a 0-2 loss to McKendree this past week. They looked to bounce back at Marysville on Saturday, finishing with 11 shots, but ultimately fell 0-2 as they still search for their first win of this season. Women's volleyball went 1-4 on the weekend at the Grand Rapids Downtown Classic. Their win came against Slippery Rock in three sets.

0: Men's and women's tennis both fell to Huntington on Saturday, the men losing 1-6 and the women falling 3-4. This week, women's golf will compete at the U Indy Fall Invitational, women's soccer will take on Findlay and Ohio Dominican, and men's soccer hosts Ohio Dominican and Ashland. Volleyball will look to bounce back against Hillsdale and Northwood, and tennis will travel to West Virginia State.
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1: I've heard a lot of Christians sometimes talk about their Christian life, and maybe some of you are in this boat as well, where you say, well, things were really going well, and then this happened. Things were really going along nicely, and then suddenly I had this circumstance or that circumstance, or I made this decision, and now I just feel like I'm on this detour. Now I feel like I'm not in the middle of God's plan. And I'm here to tell you, listen, anything that has happened, God is using it and will use it for His glory. Everything. What's important is if you're walking with Him right now. There's nothing you can do, or there's nothing that can be done to you that can get you out of God's sovereign hand and plan. He's still sovereign over your lives.
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1: Women's soccer hosted its home opener against Northern Michigan on Thursday, resulting in a 0-0 draw. Cedarville finished with more shots on goal in the defensive-heavy game. The Yellow Jackets came back to beat Michigan Tech 3-0 on Saturday at home, where Soren Johnson scored twice in the second half. Men's soccer snapped their home winning streak with a 0-2 loss to McKendree this past week. They looked to bounce back at Marysville on Saturday, finishing with 11 shots, but ultimately fell 0-2 as they still search for their first win of this season. Women's volleyball went 1-4 on the weekend at the Grand Rapids Downtown Classic. Their win came against Slippery Rock in three sets, and senior Madeline Hensley led the attack with 12 kills. Men's and women's tennis both fell to Huntington on Saturday, the men losing 1-6 and the women falling 3-4. This week, women's golf will compete at the UIndy Fall Invitational, women's soccer will take on Findlay and Ohio Dominican, and men's soccer hosts Ohio Dominican and Ashland. Volleyball will look to bounce back against Hillsdale and Northwood, and tennis will travel to West Virginia State.
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0: Good morning!
1: On this magnificent, magnificent Monday.
0: Exactly.
1: Yes, this is Double Shot Energy here on Resound. I'm Kat.
0: And I'm Allie.
1: And we are just so excited to just encourage you before chapel.
0: Exactly. And yeah. We know that it's bright and it's early. And want to know how we know, Kat?
1: Because we're up right now.
0: Because we are up right now. And also, at the same time, whenever we were thinking about, like, fun M words to kind of rhyme with Monday from the beginning, you know?
1: Yes.
0: Then the first word that came to my mind was obviously like magnificent or like marvelous. And yeah. Then to throw a third word in there, because I feel like you need to do words in groups of three, I said malignant.
1: Mm, my first one was wonderful.
0: Instead of wonderful. So it's really early. So we are excited to encourage you this morning, as we also know.

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1: I've heard a lot of Christians sometimes talk about their Christian life, and maybe some of you are in this boat as well, where you say, well, things were really going well, and then this happened. Things were really going along nicely, and then suddenly I had this circumstance or that circumstance, or I made this decision, and now I just feel like I'm on this detour. Now I feel like I'm not in the middle of God's plan. And I'm here to tell you, listen, anything that has happened, God is using it and will use it for His glory. Everything. What's important is if you're walking with Him right now. There's nothing you can do, or there's nothing that can be done to you that can get you out of God's sovereign hand and plan. He's still sovereign over your lives.
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0: Homesickness is just hitting so hard. Oh. This is Resound Radio, Double Shot Energy. I'm Kat.
1: And I'm Allie.
0: And Allie, it's been 1 week since Labor Day weekend. Yeah. And how are you feeling? I've never been more homesick.
1: Honestly, like, it's weird because I got to visit my mom last weekend. Mm-hmm. And it was so, so fun. And I, like, missed her a lot, you know? Shout out to my mom. Hey, girl.
0: We love moms.
1: We love moms. But it's really weird because now that we've been gone for a week, mm-hmm. then...

0: And it's kind of the weird thing of like, oh, like I saw my mom like a week ago. Like, yeah. I wonder how she's doing. So she's been getting a lot of my FaceTime calls.
1: Mm-hmm.
0: And like, I'll be like walking to class. I'm just like, hey, mom, like, will you walk me to class?
1: Yeah.
0: And she's like, do you want me to carry your books for you too? And it's just a funny time. Yeah. So like, just take this as your sign. Call your mom.
1: Yeah.
0: If you're homesick, she's like the best person to call, or a sibling, exactly. Or a dad, like yeah. Whoever.
1: And if you're ever like, oh no, there's barely enough time between classes, that still works.
0: Yeah.
1: My mom, she gets those like 2-minute phone calls as I walk to class.
0: Oh yeah, your call history is crazy.

0: This is your sign to join a D group. This is Double Shot Energy here on Resound. I'm Kat.
1: And I'm Allie.
0: And Allie, what is going on right now?
1: Okay, so right now, as we speak, there are tables in the lower SSE.
0: Yes.
1: And they have a whole bunch of books on them, and there's like people around them acting like they want to talk to people. I don't know.
0: No idea.
1: But they are for D groups, and so pretty much those are discipleship groups where you pretty much do like a book study or a Bible study, like whatever is kind of going on
0: all year round.
1: All year round. And it's so, so great. It's so, so sweet. And so I'm not going to lie, I got involved in one freshman year, and it was like one of the funnest times because you get to meet so many people and you get to talk.
0: They're all so sweet.
1: Oh, there's the sweetest people. So go sign up for a D group. It's super fun. Works with your schedule too. You can pick your time and the book and topic and all the things.
0: Yeah, I did it last year and it was honestly one of my highlights.

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1: Oh, yes.
0: And who are you, Kat?
1: I'm Kat.
0: Hi, Kat.
1: Hi.
0: And so, like, me and Kat both have, like, a really big heart for kids and children's ministry and all the things. So it's just so funny because sometimes I'll tell Kat what's going on in my Sunday school class, and it's just so funny. But one of the funniest things that's happened recently is that I've noticed that my fourth and fifth graders have started to pick up on my, like, verbal habits or like little like things that I do that I didn't realize were a thing until I saw them doing it. And one of them is doing duck lips in pictures.
1: What?
0: It is the funniest things, because whenever I like take pictures with all of my like Sunday school kids, like whether it's like for our little picture board that like we put memories on or like whether it's just like for fun because like we're twinning one day or like whatever it is, then I always have done duck lips because I just think it's funny. And I've noticed that every time I take a picture with one of my fourth and fifth graders, they started doing duck lips with me. And not only that, they've started picking up on little phrases that I say and like just little actions that I do. Like whenever they see me, they automatically go, "Hey, girl." And I'm just like, what in the world? And it's so funny. So at first I thought they were making fun of me. And then I realized like they think this is like a normal thing to do. And I'm just so honored that they feel so weird and like so comfortable being weird to like do that with me. So like they're just so fun.
1: I mean, isn't it like flattery is the mimicking is like the highest form of
0: like copying is the highest form of compliment. Like I'm flattered.

0: One of my favorite things about Kat is that she never ceases to amaze me with her outfits. This is Double Shot Energy here on Resound Radio. I'm Ellie.
1: And I'm Kat.
0: And Kat, you have continued with this beautiful thing on your Instagram that I want you to just share with the world.
1: Yeah, so I, last year, was a serial outfit repeater.
0: Mm.
1: But I have so many clothes, and my dad made the comment about how I have all these clothes, but like I never wear them. So it kind of started out of spite, but also curiosity, just to see, because who hates doing laundry? Everyone, right?
0: Everybody.
1: And so I wanted to see how long I could do without doing laundry, specifically in the way of not repeating an outfit.
0: Ah.
1: And today marks day 27.
0: Wow.
1: I started the first day of classes and then did every single day since, including weekends, holidays. And if my math was correct, on dresses alone, I could stand, I think, like 30 days.
0: That's insane.
1: Not including my blouses. Yeah.
0: Girl, pop off to you. That is a skill in general.
1: Yeah. So if you ever want to see kind of how taxing it can be not repeating an outfit, try it, because you won't realize how much planning you have to do until you're like, well, this outfit, it no longer exists after this day.

0: Good morning! You're listening to Resound Radio, and this is Double Shot Energy. I'm Allie.
1: I'm Kat.
0: And we are just so excited to be encouraging you on this beautiful Monday.
1: Yes.
0: And, like, I honestly feel like, Kat, like, hear me out. Hear me out. So, like, during mornings, I'm not a morning person.
1: Oh, me neither.
0: Whatsoever. But no. I love to, like, start my day off right, right? So, what is one way that you love to start your day off?
1: I will always start off with a shower.
0: Pop off.
1: Because, you know, got to wake up.
0: Yeah.
1: And then I really wake up when I'm diffusing my hair and I'm scrolling Instagram as I'm blow drying my hair.
0: Yeah. That's a vibe. Yeah. That's a vibe. I love that. For me, it's eating cake out of a red Solo cup in the middle of chapel. So keep that in mind. You've only got about an hour until chapel starts. Yeah. So make sure if you do like to eat cake in a red Solo cup like I do, make sure that you cut that cake, you put it in a red Solo cup, and you start walking that way.

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1: Because he wants to tell the church again and again who Jesus is. Isn't that one of the most pressing needs for us? That we would hear again and again, that our hearts would never grow dull of having proclaimed us to reading in the pages of Scripture who Jesus is. Isn't that the most important question? Isn't he the most important person to study and to contemplate and ultimately to enjoy?
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0: So I'm sorry, Allie. Last time we were talking, I need to get this off my chest. You said cake in a solo cup.
1: Yeah.
0: This is Double Shot Energy here on Resound. I'm Kat.
1: And I'm Allie.
0: And please, Allie, explain yourself.
1: Yeah. So, okay, here's the thing. I love chocolate cake. Mm-hmm. And I also love Diet Coke. And Diet Coke, honestly, it's an addiction for me. I love it so much. Like, I've started, like, just drinking Diet Coke 24/7. Like, it's practically in my bloodstream. But I love chocolate cake. Chocolate cake is probably a close second. Like, if Diet Coke is the blood in my veins, then chocolate cake is the fat that just clings everywhere, right?
0: Or the air in your lungs.
1: Or the air in my lungs is probably a better way to put it. And so, this morning, I was just really hungry. And I didn't really have any food, except I did have this massive thing of leftover chocolate cake in my fridge. And so I cut a slice, but all I had to like bring it with me anywhere was a red solo cup. And so I cut a slice of cake that was honestly pretty massive. Yeah. And then I put it in the red solo cup and I grabbed a plastic fork, walked all the way to chapel, sat down with my friends in chapel, and I'm start eating this cake out of a cup. Mm. And one of my friends leans over to look at me and he's just like, Allie, what is that? And I'm like, cake in a red solo cup. And I've never seen one of my friends more disgusted. And then it got even worse. Whenever I pulled out a bottle of Diet Coke from my purse, and they were like, Allie, there are so many things wrong with this situation. And I was like, what, that I didn't bring you some? So honestly, guys, if you ever need cake or a Diet Coke, you just hit me up. And if I'm feeling generous, I'll give you some.

0: 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I'm Allie.
1: And I'm Kat.
0: And me and Kat just had a moment where we practically performed an interpretive dance trying to walk by each other. Yeah. It was hilarious. So Kat, give us a little insight into the context of our interpretive dance.
1: Yeah, so sometimes, you know, when you want to walk, you just, you know, get around and walk. But yeah. Sometimes there's people that kind of like are also walking too.
0: Yeah.
1: And you both step out of each other's way in the same direction.
0: In the same direction.
1: And so you go, okay, let me step in the other direction, but
0: the other person had the same thought.
1: Exactly. And then you just kind of dance around a little bit, and then you realize someone's watching you the entire time outside of the windows.
0: Exactly. And that did in fact just happen to me. Yep. And Kat all of 5 seconds ago. So for everybody that's had that awkward moment, just know you are not alone, because it just happened to us. Mm-hmm. And it's honestly a shame that we didn't catch it on video or whatever it was, because we want you guys to know that, like, we are right there with you. Okay. We're vibing with you. It's
1: mm-hmm,
0: a vibe.
1: Mm-hmm.
0: But yeah. So if you're ever embarrassed, don't be.
1: Don't be.
0: It's a universal. It's a canon event.
1: Yeah, it really is.
0: It's legitimately a canon event. So shout out to all of our interpretive fans.

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0: It is our first time for Hot Take Hotline, but first, it's almost chapel time. There's what, 10 minutes? So get out of bed. Come on, boot, scoot, boogie.
1: Get hype.
0: This is Double Shot Energy here on Resound. I'm Kat.
1: And I'm Allie.
0: And Allie.
1: Yes.
0: Why don't you confess what the hot take is?
1: Okay, so today's hot take is that I think that it is perfectly okay to skip chapel at least like one time.
0: Oh, yeah.
1: Or like at most one time.
0: Yeah.
1: To call your mom.
0: Oh,
1: I think that's valid.
0: I think that's valid.
1: It's very valid because here's the thing. Our moms miss us.
0: And
1: they love us.
0: Yeah.
1: They want to see us. Yeah. You know? So sometimes that means skipping chapel so you can FaceTime your mom because you're busy with classes all day. Sometimes there's no other time to do it.
0: I know. And sometimes, you know, you just need to see your mom's face.
1: Yeah. Like, it's just so fun. And it's so encouraging.
0: I claim that as valid.
1: Exactly. So if you haven't left for chapel and you need kind of not an excuse, but you need
0: a reason.
1: You need a reason. Just, it's okay to call your mom.
0: Yeah.
1: Call your mom. Let her know how you're doing. Touch base. But also, like, don't, like, not be on the phone with her. Like,
0: yeah.
1: Be on the phone with her for a good chunk of time. Make it worth it. Like, let your mom know that you love her. Like, turn it into an entire event.

Sometimes we have to walk through things we don't understand. You know, I wrote this song, Worship Through It, about a dear friend who was diagnosed with cancer. And the song was to help our community to worship God in the middle of the pain, before we knew the outcome. Don't wait until you're on the mountaintop to worship. Worship in the valley. Worship when you can't see the outcome. Worship before the miracle happens. Worship through it.

0: It is almost chapel time, and this is Double Shot Energy reminding you and encouraging you to get out of bed and get moving to the DMC so you can be on time for chapel. But until then, Kat.
1: Yes.
0: We need to discuss something very important.
1: Very, very important.
0: Exactly. So what does Double Shot Energy air on?
1: We air on Resound Radio.
0: Exactly. And so, Kat, tell me a little bit about why people should get involved here at Resound Radio.
1: Because it's fun.
0: It's so fun.
1: It gives you some experience for jobs.
0: Love experience.
1: If you become a DJ, you get to become a better, like,
0: Talker,
1: yeah. And then you can video edit.
0: Yeah.
1: You can do some social media content.
0: Oh, yeah, you can.
1: You can yap to people.
0: You can yap.
1: You can edit audio of people yapping.
0: Yeah.
1: Like, you name it, there's something to do here. There's graphic design.
0: Yeah.
1: Like, if you're just here for funsies, join it for funsies.
0: Join it. It's so fun.
1: Yeah.
0: We get, like, into so much, like, weird, like, things, like, whether it's sports or whether it's concerts, whatever it is.
1: All of the above.
0: All of the above. So make sure, like, if you're interested, swing by the station in the lower SSC.
1: Yeah.
0: Come be our friend. Mm-hmm. Have a fun time. We'll get coffee. We'll yap. We'll chat. We'll do all the things.

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1: Women's soccer hosted its home opener against Northern Michigan on Thursday, resulting in a 0-0 draw. Cedarville finished with more shots on goal in the defensive-heavy game. The Yellow Jackets came back to beat Michigan Tech 3-0 on Saturday at home, where Seren Johnson scored twice in the second half. Men's soccer snapped their home winning streak with a 0-2 loss to McKendree this past week. They looked to bounce back at Marysville on Saturday, finishing with 11 shots, but ultimately fell 0-2 as they still search for their first win of this season. Women's volleyball went 1-4 on the weekend at the Grand Rapids Downtown Classic. Their win came against Slippery Rock in three sets, and senior Madeline Hensley led the attack with 12 kills. Men's and women's tennis both fell to Huntington on Saturday, the men losing 1-6 and the women falling 3-4. This week, women's golf will compete at the UIndy Fall Invitational, women's soccer will take on Findlay and Ohio Dominican, and men's soccer hosts Ohio Dominican and Ashland. Volleyball will look to bounce back against Hillsdale and Northwood, and tennis will travel to West Virginia State.
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1: I've heard a lot of Christians sometimes talk about their Christian life, and maybe some of you are in this boat as well, where you say, well, things were really going well, and then this happened. Things were really going along nicely, and then suddenly I had this circumstance or that circumstance, or I made this decision, and now I just feel like I'm on this detour. Now I feel like I'm not in the middle of God's plan. And I'm here to tell you, listen, anything that has happened, God is using it and will use it for His glory. Everything. What's important is if you're walking with Him right now. There's nothing you can do, or there's nothing that can be done to you that can get you out of God's sovereign hand and plan. He's still sovereign over your lives.
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1: Women's soccer hosted its home opener against Northern Michigan on Thursday, resulting in a 0-0 draw. Cedarville finished with more shots on goal in the defensive-heavy game. The Yellow Jackets came back to beat Michigan Tech 3-0 on Saturday at home, where Saren Johnson scored twice in the second half. Men's soccer snapped their home winning streak with a 0-2 loss to McKendree this past week. They looked to bounce back at Marysville on Saturday, finishing with 11 shots, but ultimately fell 0-2 as they still search for their first win of this season. Women's volleyball went 1-4 on the weekend at the Grand Rapids Downtown Classic. Their win came against Slippery Rock in three sets, and senior Madeline Hensley led the attack with 12 kills. Men's and women's tennis both fell to Huntington on Saturday, the men losing 1-6 and the women falling 3-4. This week, women's golf will compete at the U Indy Fall Invitational, women's soccer will take on Findlay and Ohio Dominican, and men's soccer hosts Ohio Dominican and Ashland. Volleyball will look to bounce back against Hillsdale and Northwood, and tennis will travel to West Virginia State.
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It's good to be back. Chapel, the lake, friends, exams. Okay, maybe not everything. Welcome back, Jackets, from Resound Radio.

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1: I've heard a lot of Christians sometimes talk about their Christian life, and maybe some of you are in this boat as well, where you say, well, things were really going well, and then this happened. Things were really going along nicely, and then suddenly I had this circumstance or that circumstance, or I made this decision, and now I just feel like I'm on this detour. Now I feel like I'm not in the middle of God's plan. And I'm here to tell you, listen, anything that has happened, God is using it and will use it for His glory. Everything. What's important is if you're walking with Him right now. There's nothing you can do, or there's nothing that can be done to you that can get you out of God's sovereign hand and plan. He's still sovereign over your lives.
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1: Because he wants to tell the church again and again who Jesus is. 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
1: Women's soccer hosted its home opener against Northern Michigan on Thursday, resulting in a 0-0 draw. Cedarville finished with more shots on goal in the defensive-heavy game. The Yellow Jackets came back to beat Michigan Tech 3-0 on Saturday at home, where Seren Johnson scored twice in the second half. Men's soccer snapped their home winning streak with a 0-2 loss to McKendree this past week. They looked to bounce back at Marysville on Saturday, finishing with 11 shots, but ultimately fell 0-2 as they still search for their first win of this season. Women's volleyball went 1-4 on the weekend at the Grand Rapids Downtown Classic. Their win came against Slippery Rock in three sets, and senior Madeline Hensley led the attack with 12 kills. Men's and women's tennis both fell to Huntington on Saturday, the men losing 1-6 and the women falling 3-4. This week, women's golf will compete at the UIndy Fall Invitational, women's soccer will take on Findlay and Ohio Dominican, and men's soccer hosts Ohio Dominican and Ashland. Volleyball will look to bounce back against Hillsdale and Northwood, and tennis will travel to West Virginia State.
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1: I've heard a lot of Christians sometimes talk about their Christian life, and maybe some of you are in this boat as well, where you say, well, things were really going well, and then this happened. Things were really going along nicely, and then suddenly I had this circumstance or that circumstance, or I made this decision, and now I just feel like I'm on this detour. Now I feel like I'm not in the middle of God's plan. And I'm here to tell you, listen, anything that has happened, God is using it and will use it for His glory. Everything. What's important is if you're walking with Him right now. There's nothing you can do, or there's nothing that can be done to you that can get you out of God's sovereign hand and plan. He's still sovereign over your lives.
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I hope to see you all there.

What's up? It's Sophia here on Resound Radio, your music, your faith. There was a little bit of a chill in the air this morning, and guys, I'm getting excited for fall. I know we still have some time, like a considerable amount even, but I've just been feeling it lately. I got pumpkin candy corn last week at Target, and I've already had my pumpkin chai, and I saw maybe like 3 or 4 orange leaves in the woods this past weekend while I was hiking. So basically it's Halloween. And maybe you're desperately looking for signs of fall right now, but I know it's coming, and personally I'm ready for summer to be over. Coming up next is Heaven on My Mind by Toby Mac right here on Resound Radio.

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1: What's up? It's Sophia here on Resound Radio, your music, your faith. And as usual, I have to give my weekend update because Cedarville gets such a bad reputation for having nothing to do, and I just don't think that's true. So over Labor Day, one of my friends came to visit, so obviously we had to do all of the Cedarville things. We went to the Labor Day fireworks show, we got bubble tea, did some home-cooked meals and movie nights, we went to Vinyl Coffee, we hit the thrift store, so it was a really good time, and it was super fun having someone visit because then you get to see Cedarville through the eyes of someone who isn't here every day. And it makes you appreciate the little things again. So this past weekend, I basically just studied, which is a little less exciting, but you know what? Balance, okay? Sometimes you can make memories with your friends, and then sometimes you actually have to lock in. So whatever kind of weekend that you had, I hope it was exactly what you needed. Coming up next is Slower I Go by SEU Worship.

What's up? It's Sophia here on Resound Radio, your music, your faith. I was just telling you about my friend visiting over Labor Day, but what I didn't tell you was probably one of the most traumatic experiences of my life. So my friends and I decided to make fun little drinks together, right? And you guys know me, I love a fun drink. So we walked to DG, we got some Sprite, and we brought it back. And I went to open it. And guys, it made the most horrifying hissing sound. The lid exploded off and Sprite came shooting directly at my face like a geyser. It was in my hair. It was all over my phone. It splattered halfway across the kitchen, so our floor was all sticky. And the worst part is that nobody else saw it happen. So I'm standing there soaking wet with Sprite, trying to convince everyone that I didn't spill it. It exploded at me. So I probably just shook it too much on the way over. So that's your warning of the day, but you never know when your Sprite might turn on you, so watch out and stay alert. Coming up next is Run to the Father by Cody Carnes.

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1: And we know that for those who love God, all things work together for good, for those who are called according to His purpose. 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

What's up? It's Sophia here on Resound Radio, your music, your faith. I would like to tell you about my favorite movie because I genuinely think that it's one of the most underappreciated pieces of cinema ever created. It's touching, it's heartwarming, it's hilariously funny, but also really deep and profound, and it explores themes of friendship, family, loss, grief, humility, social justice, and just learning to open yourself up to relationships with others. So truly, this film has everything that you could possibly want. And that movie is Lego Batman. Guys, I am so serious. I saw it in theaters when it came out like a long time ago, and I probably rewatch it once a month at this point. I can quote almost every single line from this film. And the craziest part is I don't even really care about Batman or Legos, but something about this movie just speaks to me. So if you need something to watch this week, take my advice and watch Lego Batman. I'm so serious. It might change your life. Coming up next is Two Wooden Beams by Josiah Queen.

What's up? It's Sophia here on Resound Radio, your music, your faith. I think I've entered a very strange phase of life because suddenly everyone I know is starting to get married. And maybe that's normal for you, but I've been to like 3 weddings my entire life. One of them was my aunt and uncle's when I was like 6 years old and I was the ring bearer, but they gave me a fake plastic ring because they didn't trust me with the real one. And honestly, that still hurts. But now I have friends saying things like, yeah, my boyfriend is taking me ring shopping. What do you mean? Like, I know that we're getting older, but when did we become adults? Honestly, though, I'm so excited. I love a party. I love getting dressed up and I love love. And I'm so excited to celebrate alongside my friends. So if you're also watching your friends suddenly become husbands and wives, well, congratulations to us. I guess we're all officially adults. Coming up next is Still by Crowder.

What's up? It's Sophia here on Resound Radio, your music, your faith. And I know you can't see me right now. I'm just a floating voice speaking to you somewhere from the radio, but I chopped off my hair. I used to have really long hair, and this weekend I spontaneously went to the salon and got 9 inches cut off. Shout out to Johanna at Cutting Edge of Cedarville for making that happen. But honestly, I just got so tired of it. It's been really hot and sticky lately, and my hair was sticking to like the back of my neck, and I was just like, I need it off. And now my head feels so light and so bouncy, so I just can't believe I actually did it. If you're one of the girls on campus with short hair, there's a good chance I looked at you this past week for inspiration, because I have been eyeing everyone's hair for weeks. And my New Year's resolution was to be more spontaneous, and I guess I took that very seriously. It's been so fun, so maybe this is your sign to do something a little spontaneous too. Coming up next is

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1: Women's soccer hosted its home opener against Northern Michigan on Thursday, resulting in a 0-0 draw. Cedarville finished with more shots on goal in the defensive-heavy game. The Yellow Jackets came back to beat Michigan Tech 3-0 on Saturday at home, where Seren Johnson scored twice in the second half. Men's soccer snapped their home winning streak with a 0-2 loss to McKendree this past week. They looked to bounce back at Marysville on Saturday, finishing with 11 shots, but ultimately fell 0-2 as they still search for their first win of this season. Women's volleyball went 1-4 on the weekend at the Grand Rapids Downtown Classic. Their win came against Slippery Rock in three sets.

0: 3-4. This week, women's golf will compete at the UIndy Fall Invitational, women's soccer will take on Findlay and Ohio Dominican, and men's soccer hosts Ohio Dominican and Ashland. Volleyball will look to bounce back against Hillsdale and Northwood, and tennis will travel to West Virginia State.
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What's up? It's Sophia here on Resound Radio, your music, your faith. Guys, today we're having a little lesson in campus walking etiquette. You know how when you're driving, you stay on the right side of the road and you don't slam your brakes in the middle of traffic? Well, I think we need to start implementing some of those rules to the Cedarville sidewalks, okay? Especially after chapel when everyone is trying to make it to Chick-fil-A or make it to class, you cannot be walking directly against the entire crowd. And if you're on a bike or a scooter, please look where you're going because I almost got run over this morning and it was so scary. So no hate to the campus vehicles, I totally respect the hustle, but I just think that having a little situational awareness would be good, okay? Because not everyone is moving at your speed. I believe in the Cedarville community, and I think if we just make these sidewalks a safer place for everyone, then we can make campus a better place. Coming up next is Without Jesus.

What's up? It's Sophia here on Resound Radio, your music, your faith. Now that we're talking about fall, I have the same crisis every single year. What am I supposed to wear? Because in the morning, it's chilly, especially if you've got a long walk to class. You want a sweater or a jacket or something, but then when noon hits, the sun comes out and it's practically 80 degrees. So now I'm just stuck carrying a jacket around with me all day, which is kind of annoying. I could put it in my backpack, but there's no room in my backpack. I could just carry it, but that's extra annoying. So I genuinely feel like I just need two outfits a day this time of year. So like sweater and jeans in the morning and then shorts and a tank top by afternoon. Luckily, my classes are done around 1 o'clock this year. So honestly, two outfits a day might be attainable for me. Maybe this is my moment to try that out, but if you have no idea how to dress right now, that is okay, because this is just that weird in-between season. And do you know what? Sometimes we're all a little in-between. Wow, that was really deep. Coming up next is Jesus Loves by Zach Williams.

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1: I've heard a lot of Christians sometimes talk about their Christian life, and maybe some of you are in this boat as well, where you say, well, things were really going well, and then this happened. Things were really going along nicely, and then suddenly I had this circumstance or that circumstance, or I made this decision, and now I just feel like I'm on this detour. Now I feel like I'm not in the middle of God's plan. And I'm here to tell you, listen, anything that has happened, God is using it and will use it for His glory. Everything. What's important is if you're walking with Him right now. There's nothing you can do, or there's nothing that can be done to you that can get you out of God's sovereign hand and plan. He's still sovereign over your lives.
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it's good to be back. Chapel, the lake, friends, exams. Okay, maybe not everything. Welcome back, Jackets, from Resound Radio.

What's up? It's Sophia here on Resound Radio, your music, your faith. I feel like I've been a little bossy today, but I have one more public service announcement for you. We already talked about walking on the right side of the sidewalk, but now I'm telling you, call your people. Call your mom, your dad, your siblings, your grandparents, your cousins, your dog, whoever your people are. We've been on campus for about a month now, which is crazy. I feel like the time is just flying by. But it is so easy to get caught up in the Cedarville bubble and forget to check in back home. So let them know you're alive, you're doing okay, that you're eating your fruits and vegetables. They care about you, and I promise it probably means more to them than you think it will. Hopefully my mom is listening right now, because she'll be very proud of me for saying this. I call my mom like every other day, and I'm not saying you have to do that, but maybe give your people a call sometime this week. Okay, that's all the bossiness for today. You don't have to listen to me. Coming up next is Perfectly by Micah Tyler right here on Resound Radio.

What's up? It's Sophia here on Resound Radio, your music, your faith. And I want to leave you with a little wisdom this week. A verse that really stood out to me lately is Proverbs 17:22. A joyful heart is good medicine, but a crushed spirit dries up the bones. I think it's really easy for me to get in my head thinking about everything I have to do, what other people think of me, or just stressful stuff. And sometimes you have to be really intentional about finding joy. It can be hard. But I like to think of it as collecting joy. Maybe that's your friends, fall, a spontaneous haircut, Lego Batman, or a fun little drink at the coffee shop. But it really is just about the little things, right? Whatever that looks like for you, I hope that you find some little things to be joyful about this week and collect, and that you can appreciate the season you're in, even if it's a hard one. And with that, it's been so great hanging out with you for the last 2 hours. I will see you next week. Coming up next is Goodbye Yesterday by Elevation Rhythm right here on Resound Radio. 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